short, sharp, shop, they don't do it again. 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

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Let him who hath understanding reckon the number of the beast, for it is a human number. Its number is 666.

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You know, we wanted to have we want to have fireworks tonight. But they wouldn't let us have that. Well, we'll make our own fireworks here.

0: say, which I'd just like to mention right now. First of all, we've been in town for about 3 days. I've never in my life spent a more enjoyable 3 days as I have in Oslo. It's absolutely fantastic. You people have been so nice. I've been drunk from 9 o'clock in the morning till 9 o'clock in the morning because you've all been buying me drinks. You're sensational. And thank you to all of those of you who travelled such a long way. And you, I know you've come a long way from this, from Trondheim and
1: everywhere.
0: I can't hear you.

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1: Marshall, sounds like an SOS.
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0: 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Yeah.
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0: 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Got some friends on the south side in case you cared. Out of all of your friends, I wanna be the closest. That's why I tell you things so you'll be the most. It's when it comes to life, to be this man's wife, you got to be well educated on the subject of fights. I mean the prevention of, in other

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Yeah, you know I ain't seen my little baby smiling face.

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I'm gonna mess with you. I'm gonna make you girls leave me by my hand.

on the seventh day, on the seventh month, the seventh doctor say he was born for good luck, and that you see, I got $700.

sharp shop, they don't do it again. You get them, you've got them lined up, you give them a fraction of money.